Thoughts of dreams aren't really dreams. Escaping nothing, nothing escapes. Myth slayers undermine their own realities, feeding turbulence to soul's distortion streams, wearing away inside of hearts worn out, branded in prisons of fantasy and doubt. Blue Indians being pulled into melting pots, grueling class rules, the haves and have-nots, industrial reservation, tyranny stakes its claim. Blue Indians, emotional siege and civilized stain. Shadows, forsaken truths unrecognized. Tears fall from broken minds of man. Aggression masquerades in mini rides. Winner takes all, a lie that lies. Illusion, greed with a respected sigh. Glory and gold lead a desperate chase.

Stranded persons search for meaning. Storykeepers run out of bandages. Histories washed in ritual blood. Traditions bleed in high-tech flood. Workers, not serfs. Terminologies change. Progress is evolution.

And have-nots. Industrial reservation. Tyranny stakes its claim. Blue Indians. Emotional siege in civilized stain. Tears fall from broken minds of man. Living carelessly, a statement of its own. Bitter fruit emerges where bitter seed is sown. Economic chains all dressed out as reward. Gender, race, age, edged in love and rage. Oppressor man